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Together, we are all New Brunswick. 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

10% of women say they've actually woken up from a dream about having an affair with this person. Who do you think it is? We're going to get to our Mindbuster question coming up. But first, Simon and Garfunkel, 93.5 The Wave.

0: 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It is David Raines in with you. 6:13 on this Tuesday morning, Tuesday after Labor Day long weekend. You know what that means? Yes, it is back to school day today. Some parents will be overjoyed. Some parents will be in tears. And kids, well, they'll be a mixed bag as well. But have a good first day of school, all of you who are going back today. And parents, you know what? It's only temporary. Don't worry. They'll be home after school. So enjoy the day today. We got lots to talk about, including our Mind Buster today. This one might make you think twice about telling your partner what you were dreaming about last night. According to a survey, 10% of women say that they've woken up because they were dreaming about having an affair with this person. Now, we're not talking about something that actually happened. It's just a dream. And apparently enough women have had this particular dream that it's even shown up in a survey. But here's where it gets interesting. Who is this person? Think carefully, because there are plenty of possibilities. And I know I'm definitely not giving you any clues just yet, although I will give you some along the way this morning. But we're just telling you that 10% of women have apparently woken up from a dream and thought, well, that was interesting. So who do you think it is? 475-8848. Or you can head to our Facebook page with your best guess and let me know what you think. I'll give you those clues as we go. And then, of course, at the end of the show, I will give you the answer to the Mindbuster question. Got lots more great music from the 80s, 90s, and more, including one from Tears for Fears on the way.
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0: 93.5 The Wave, it's David Raines in with you this morning. And dating apps are already doing background checks on your height, your hobbies, and your favorite pizza toppings. But now there's a tool that wants to check your public records. People Finders is doing they're going viral after launching a tool called Stud or Dud. The idea is pretty simple. You enter the name of someone you're thinking about dating, and the tool searches available public records to see what information comes up. Now, apparently women are using it to find out whether a potential date has a criminal record, but that's not all. Depending on what's publicly available, you could also find information on things like property ownership, employment history, and financial records. So apparently the first date is no longer what's your favorite movie, it's what's your credit history, do you own a home, and before dessert, I just want to verify a few things. I mean, honestly, dating has changed. You used to be able to get to know someone and find out if they were a stud or dud. Now, apparently, there's a search bar for that. Lots more great music on the way, including one from John Mellencamp next.
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0: 93.5 Wave weather for today. Clearing early this morning on the high of 16. Tonight will be clear with a low plus 3, except in low-lying areas. You're going to see temperatures at 0 with a risk of some frost as well. For tomorrow, increasing cloudiness early in the morning. Chance of showers in the afternoon. High of 14. Currently 12 degrees and mostly clear in Grand Falls.
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0: 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It is David Raines in with you. 6:40 on this Tuesday morning. First day back to school, so take it easy on the roads out there this morning and watch for little ones who might be excited to get back into the classroom to see their favorite teachers. It's going to be a little bit of a adjustment for the next few days driving, so do take some extra precautions out there. Today's Vogue Optical web poll is asking Canadians to weigh in on a very serious question. Which country do you believe poses the biggest overall threat to Canada? Now, your choices to choose from are China, Russia, or the United States, and each one represents a very different level of concern. China's a major economic and military power, and their ongoing concerns about espionage, cyber threats, and foreign interference. Then Russia is a major military power. Its actions around the world have raised concerns about security and of course, international stability. And then there's the United States, our closest neighbor, biggest trading partner, and longtime ally. But Canada's relationship with the U.S. has also become complicated with political and economic tensions. So we're asking you to weigh in and let us know who you think poses the biggest overall threat to Canada. That you can do that on our Vogue Optical web poll that you will find at thewavegrandfalls.com. Beatles now.
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0: 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Hey, this is David Raines in with you on this Tuesday morning. Yes, for your Tuesday edition of Today in History, we learned that today is National Dog Walker Appreciation Day. If you are lucky enough to have a dog walker in your life, well then, give them a little appreciation. Not an easy job always, especially when those dogs like to pull. It's also World Physical Therapy Day, and thank God I have a physical therapist extraordinaire. Yaz keeps me going strong, and thank you for that, Yaz, and thank you for all physical therapists who do a great job each and every day. There's lots of things that have happened on this day over the years. For instance, back in this date in 1930, Scotch tape was invented. Can you imagine life without Scotch tape? I mean, how would we wrap Christmas presents or put signs up on the door or just about any number of other things that happen on a daily basis with Scotch tape? Back in this date in 1990, the New Kids on the Block cartoon series made its debut. Now, it lasted just one season on ABC, but the animated New Kids traveled the world facing challenges like getting to concerts on time. And if you ever went to a New Kids on the Block show back in the day, well, you know that it wasn't just the animated cartoons that had challenges getting to the show on time. And finally, back on this date in 2003, the Recording Industry Association of America filed 261 copyright lawsuits against internet users for trading songs online, also known as the Napster files. Lots more. That's what happened on Today in History. We'll have lots more for you tomorrow. And don't forget to check back, and we'll have lots more great music as well, including one from April Wine on the way.
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0: Red Sox 5-2 over the Angels. Yankees were off. Labor Day games in the CFL. Argos beat the Ticats 37-22. Elks down the Stampeders 38-28. Now you're up to date. I'm Daryl Good.
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2: 93.5 wave weather for today. Clearing early this morning on the high of 16. Tonight will be clear with a low plus 3, except in low-lying areas. You're going to see temperatures at 0 with a risk of some frost as well. For tomorrow, increasing cloudiness early in the morning. Chance of showers in the afternoon, high of 14. Currently 12 degrees and mostly clear in Grand Falls.
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Well, you know what time it is. It is just after 7 o'clock on this Tuesday morning, and birthdays and anniversaries are on the horizon. If you've got someone celebrating a special day, I want to hear all about it. 475-8848 is the number to call. You can speak to me there, and I will get some wishes out in the air. Right after the Paolas and Eyes of a Stranger, 93.5 The Wave.

0: 93.5 The Wave. It is David Raines in with you on this Tuesday morning. It's 7-Eleven in Grand Falls, and it's time for birthdays and anniversaries this morning. A very special happy birthday going up to Cindy Rattray, who's celebrating her birthday today. Cindy, your friends and family were up again very early this morning. It never ceases to amaze me how early people get up to make sure that we get those birthday wishes out on the air, and that's great. Hopefully you are going to have a special day today. You celebrate your birthday with a few celebrities like Pink, who's turning 47 years old today, and David Arquette turning 55. Can you believe that? That's crazy. David Arquette turning 55 years old. If you got someone celebrating a special birthday or anniversary, definitely you can let me know about it. Now, you don't have to get up super early in the morning. You can always call 475-8848 at any time. Leave a voicemail if you don't get me directly. Or you can go onto our website at thewavegrandfalls.com and fill out the form there. That's going to give me the information I need to be able to get the wishes out on the air. And you don't have to be up at the crack of crazy every morning. But whichever way you want to do it, as long as we have the information, those people who have their birthdays mentioned will be entered into that draw for the delicious cake from Vicky's Edible Decorations and Cakes. And of course, that happens every Friday. So don't forget to get those wishes in. If you don't want to wait until Friday, well, that's okay. Give Vicky a call. Let her know that you heard us talking about her here on the air. And that's going to earn you a special discount on your order as well. We have lots more great music from the 80s, 90s, and more, including one from Fleetwood Mac on the way.
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0: 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David Raines in with you. 7:21 on this Tuesday morning, and we're looking for you to weigh in on our Mindbuster question today. 10% of women have woken up because they were dreaming about having an affair with this person. Who do you think it is? Well, Pierre says their ex's dad. That's a very specific dream. Might wake some people up for sure. That is not what we're looking for, though. Good answer. Thank you for that. It's not a former flame either. So some people thinking maybe an ex, boyfriend or girlfriend that they would be having the affair with. Not the case. So who else do you think it could be? Head to our Facebook page, or you can give me a call, 475-8848. Let me know what you're thinking around this one. I'll have another clue for you next hour. And then, of course, at the end of the show, I will have the answer to our Mindbuster question. We got lots more great music from the 80s, 90s, and more, including one from Rod Stewart on the way.
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0: 93.5 Wave weather for today. Clearing early this morning on the high of 16. Tonight will be clear with a low plus 3, except in low-lying areas. You're going to see temperatures at 0 with a risk of some frost as well. For tomorrow, increasing cloudiness early in the morning. Chance of showers in the afternoon. High of 14. Currently 12 degrees and mostly clear in Grand Falls.
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1: Good morning. It's back to school today for thousands of students in New Brunswick. It's also time for drivers to get into back-to-school mode. Police are asking motorists to slow down and pay extra attention in school zones. And outside of school zones, watch out for the school buses with their lights flashing. The Holt government is putting a special emphasis this year on improving students' literacy and numeracy skills, especially in the early grades, with new education plans in both Anglophone and Francophone sectors. The province's Auditor General released a damning report after the plans were announced, pointing out persistent gaps in student achievement in literacy and weaknesses in how the Education Department measures, monitors, and responds to those results. RCMP continue to investigate two fatal accidents. A 26-year-old man from the Kedgwick region died when a vehicle crashed on a logging road in Fallsbrook Sunday. The driver, a 31-year-old woman from St. Quentin's, not believed to have sustained any injuries in the crash. A 40-year-old Beechwood man died in hospital on the weekend after a single vehicle crash in Florenceville, Bristol late last week. That one happened on Route 105 when the driver lost control, left the road, and hit a tree. The driver died in hospital from his injuries. His passenger, a 46-year-old woman from Johnville, was also taken to hospital with what are believed to be non-life-threatening injuries, and both investigations are continuing. Hundreds of workers are concerned about the future of the A.V. Nakiwik mill. Last month, the giant mill stopped accepting wood deliveries. It said it had plenty of inventory to work with, and no layoffs were announced. Natural Resources Minister John Herron says the giant mill is evaluating all of the strategic options for its plant. Herron said in a statement to Brunswick News, this has significant implications for businesses, workers, and private woodlot owners connected to their operations. He says his department has been in constant communication with A.V. Nakiwik to get a better understanding of the company's plans for its future, as well as the broader implications for the forestry sector. With gas prices soaring, many people are increasingly looking at electric vehicles as an alternative. Now, one of the problems for them in northern New Brunswick is a lack of charging stations. NB Power's website shows over 800 charging stations in the province, but mainly in the south. Only 43 listed, for instance, between Bathurst and Grand Falls. And many of those are for the private use of guests at hotels and restaurants, not the general public, according to the Northern Light. NB Power says it is planning to expand charger offerings in the north this fiscal year, but wasn't specific on just where or when or how many. In sports, the Blue Jays are one game behind Cleveland in the final wild card spot in the American League after a 6-5 loss to the Athletics. The Red Sox beat the Angels 5-2. The Yankees had the day off. On the gridiron, Toronto downed Hamilton 37-22, Edmonton over Calgary 38-28. Now you're up to date. I'm Darrell Good.
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3: 93.5 Wave weather for today. Clearing early this morning on the high of 16. Tonight will be clear with a low plus 3, except in low-lying areas. You're going to see temperatures at 0 with a risk of some frost as well. For tomorrow, increasing cloudiness early in the morning, chance of showers in the afternoon, high of 14. Currently 12 degrees and mostly clear in Grand Falls.
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0: 93.5 The Wave, David Raines in with you. It's 7:40 on this Tuesday morning, and here's a question that might make you stop and think before answering today's Vogue Optical Web Poll. What country do you believe poses the biggest overall threat to Canada? You've got three choices to choose from: China, Russia, or the United States. Now, China and Russia are obvious names because when you talk about global military power, cyber threats, and geopolitical tensions, of course, those two are at the top of the list. But the third option could be the one that really gets people talking, and that, of course, is the U.S. because of all of our longtime ally there, but with all of the tensions that have been rising over the last little while, that could make them on your list. So we want you to weigh in on this one. You'll find the Vogue Optical Web Poll at thewavegrandfalls.com. Lots more great music on the way, including one from Pat Bennett's Heart.
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Well, forget the oysters. A new survey says moderate red wine drinkers may have better sexual function. We'll pour over those details coming up in a few minutes. First, though, it's Candy in the Backbeat, 93.5 The Wave.

0: 93.5 The Wave, it is David Raines in with you, 7:48 on this Tuesday morning, and here's some news that could make your next date night a little more interesting. A new study published by the Journal for Clinical Medicine looked at the connection between red wine consumption and sexual function. Now, researchers found some interesting results. They concluded that moderate red wine consumption was associated with improved sexual function in both men and women. For men, researchers point to the antioxidants called polyphenols that are found in red wine, which may have benefits to the male reproductive system and could be associated with testosterone levels. The study also found that men who drank red wine in moderation showed potential benefits when it came to function. And ladies who drank red wine, well, reported moderately higher sexual desire over those who didn't drink or drank very little. Now, before somebody says, see, the doctor told me I needed wine, the researchers are talking about a moderate consumption, not emptying the bottle. So apparently a glass of wine might be a nice addition to date night, but you might want to leave the cork in there after the second glass. Lots more great music on the way, including one from the Supremes next.
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Well, it was a busy weekend for your Grand Falls Rapids as they wrapped up their preseason up in Edmundston on Saturday. It was a 4-3 win, and then coming home on Sunday, they dropped their final preseason game to the Edmundston Blizzard, and that's okay. You can't win them all. They finished the preseason with a 3-1 record, which was a very impressive start for your Rapids, and the team will be on the ice preparing for their opening game of the season Saturday night in Amherst. They're going to start on the road, and then they'll be back at home on September the 19th for the home opener at 7 p.m. That, of course, is when we'll have the tailgate party and the delicious pork barbecue dinner by Troy Green, who will be on site to serve up and make sure that everybody is well fed before going in. Tickets are very limited, though, so if you're interested in the barbecue tickets, reach out to the Rapids through their social media, or you can reach out to me directly as well, and we'll make sure that you get set up. But tickets are going quickly, so do not wait on this one. September the 19th, the Rapids will be home, and it's going to be a great season, so get excited. Here we go. New Radicals now.

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1: Good morning. Prime Minister Mark Carney issued a Labor Day message on social media yesterday in these uncertain times to honor the workers who built our country and celebrate the proud history of organized labor in Canada. He said, for generations, unions have made our economy stronger and our country fairer. They

0: the U.S. They are stepping up to protect workers and businesses. Today, those counter tariffs on $27.6 billion worth of goods coming across the border from the U.S. are now paying counter tariffs of between 15 and 50%. About 700 American products are affected, including steel, dairy, wood products. No new talks are scheduled between Prime Minister Carney and President Trump. Conservative leader Pierre Poilievre was in Saskatchewan calling on the government to be upfront with Canadians about the impact of the retaliatory tariffs, saying the best way is to keep everyone united and rowing in the same direction. American cabinet members were busy hitting TV news shows on the weekend the past few days with more threats against Canada, including retaliation for the counter tariffs. President Trump also had a frenzied flurry of posts on his Truth social website, including specific threats to ban sales of Bombardier jets in the U.S. Prime Minister Carney will be holding a cabinet planning forum in Banff later this week to review progress and outline the next actions in the government's economic plan. Cabinet will hear from leading experts on the economy, Indigenous partnerships, global affairs, and double-down focus on delivering for Canadians. The Prime Minister's office says the government's building Canada's economic strength at home, diversifying partnerships abroad, and delivering for Canadians, laying the foundations for a stronger, more resilient, and more prosperous Canada. It says the government's rapidly diversifying trade and defense of relationships abroad in the face of serious headwinds. In sports, in the majors, Athletics beat the Blue Jays 6-5 with Toronto one game out of the last wild card spot. Red Sox 5-2 over the Angels. Yankees were off. Labor Day games in the CFL, Argos beat the Ticats 37-22. Elks down the Stampeders 38-28. Now you're up to date. I'm Daryl Good.
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2: 93.5 wave weather for today. Clearing early this morning on the high of 16. Tonight will be clear with a low plus 3, except in low-lying areas. You're going to see temperatures at 0 with a risk of some frost as well. For tomorrow, increasing cloudiness early in the morning. Chance of showers in the afternoon. High of 14. Currently 12 degrees and mostly clear in Grand Falls.
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Still looking for you to weigh in on our question of the day today. 10% of women have woken up because they were dreaming about having an affair with this person. Who is it? Well, we're going to get to a clue coming up in just a few minutes. But first, it's Northern Pikes on 93.5 The Wave.

0: 93.5 The Wave, it's David Rainson with you on this Tuesday morning, looking for you to weigh in on our Mindbuster question today. 10% of women have woken up because they were having a dream about having an affair with this person. Who do you think it is? Well, last hour I told you it was not a former flame. A lot of people guessing their boss. Well, let me tell you, it is not their boss either. Who do you think it could be? You can give me a call, 475-8848, or head to our Facebook page with your best guess. I will give you the correct answer at the end of the show. Lots more great music on the way, including one from Journey next.
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0: 93.5 The Wave, David Raines in with you this morning, and our Vogue Optical web poll today gives you three choices, and whichever one you pick says something about what you see as Canada's biggest concern. Is it China, Russia, or the U.S.? Which country do you believe poses the biggest overall threat to Canada? Maybe you look at China's growing military and economic influence. Maybe it's Russia's military aggression and international conflicts that will make it your choice. Or maybe you believe Canada's potential threat isn't halfway around the world. It's our neighbor to the south. Canada and the U.S. are deeply connected, but disagreements recently over trade, tariffs, and border have made serious tensions happen, and that is maybe what that is going to be your choice for. You can head to thewavegrandfalls.com and have your say on our Vogue Optical web poll and let us know which one do you think is the biggest threat to Canada right now. We got lots more great music on the way, including one from Phil Collins coming up.
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0: 93.5 Wave weather for today. Clearing early this morning on the high of 16. Tonight will be clear with a low plus 3, except in low-lying areas. You're going to see temperatures at 0 with a risk of some frost as well. For tomorrow, increasing cloudiness early in the morning. Chance of showers in the afternoon. High of 14. Currently 12 degrees and mostly clear in Grand Falls.
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1: Good morning. It's back to school today for thousands of students in New Brunswick. It's also time for drivers to get into back to school mode. Police are asking motorists to slow down and pay extra attention in school zones. And outside of school zones, watch out for the school buses with their lights flashing. The Holt government is putting a special emphasis this year on improving students' literacy and numeracy skills, especially in the early grades, with new education plans in both Anglophone and Francophone sectors. The province's Auditor General released a damning report after the plans were announced, pointing out persistent gaps in student achievement in literacy and weaknesses in how the Education Department measures, monitors, and responds to those results. RCMP continue to investigate two fatal accidents. A 26-year-old man from the Kedgwick region died when a vehicle crashed on a logging road in Fallsbrook Sunday. The driver, a 31-year-old woman from St. Quentin's, not believed to have sustained any injuries in the crash. A 40-year-old Beechwood man died in hospital on the weekend after a single vehicle crash in Florenceville, Bristol late last week. That one happened on Route 105 when the driver lost control, left the road, and hit a tree. The driver died in hospital from his injuries. His passenger, a 46-year-old woman from Johnville, was also taken to hospital with what are believed to be non-life-threatening injuries, and both investigations are continuing. Hundreds of workers are concerned about the future of the A.V. Nakiwik mill. Last month, the giant mill stopped accepting wood deliveries. It said it had plenty of inventory to work with, and no layoffs were announced. Natural Resources Minister John Herron says the giant mill is evaluating all of the strategic options for its plant. Herron said in a statement to Brunswick News, this has significant implications for businesses, workers, and private woodlot owners connected to their operations. He says his department has been in constant communication with A.V. Nakiwik to get a better understanding of the company's plans for its future, as well as the broader implications for the forestry sector. With gas prices soaring, many people are increasingly looking at electric vehicles as an alternative. Now, one of the problems for them in northern New Brunswick is a lack of charging stations. NB Power's website shows over 800 charging stations in the province, but mainly in the south. Only 43 listed, for instance, between Bathurst and Grand Falls. And many of those are for the private use of guests at hotels and restaurants, not the general public, according to the Northern Light. NB Power says it is planning to expand charger offerings in the north this fiscal year, but wasn't specific on just where or when or how many. In sports, the Blue Jays are one game behind Cleveland in the final wildcard spot in the American League after a 6-5 loss to the Athletics. The Red Sox beat the Angels 5-2. The Yankees had the day off. On the gridiron, Toronto downed Hamilton 37-22, Edmonton over Calgary 38-28. Now you're up to date. I'm Darrell Good.
2: 93.5 Wave weather for today. Clearing early this morning on the high of 16. Tonight will be clear with a low plus 3, except in low-lying areas. You're going to see temperatures at 0 with a risk of some frost as well. For tomorrow, increasing cloudiness early in the morning, chance of showers in the afternoon, high of 14. Currently 12 degrees and mostly clear in Grand Falls.
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0: 93.5 The Wave. It's David Raines in with you this morning, and apparently even the Pope is getting fashion advice from Vanity Fair. Pope Leo has been named to Vanity Fair's 2026 Best Dress List, landing in the originals category for bold and innovative dressers. And that's exactly what earned him a spot alongside the list of some of the biggest names in fashion and entertainment. Well, let's just say his shoes. Pope Leo has been apparently getting attention for pairing his traditional cream cassock with Nike sneakers. That's right. We're talking about one of the world's most traditional outfits combined with a pair of Nikes. It's the Vatican version of business on top, party on the feet. Now, can you imagine that dress code meeting? Okay, Your Holiness, your dress looks great, but we need you to get rid of those Nikes. And the Pope replying, absolutely not. I mean, honestly, if the Pope can make sneakers work, then maybe there's hope for the rest of us wearing running shoes with everything. Forget the papal blessing. Apparently, Pope Leo just got the fashion world seal of approval. Lots more great music, including one from Don Henley next.
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0: 93.5 The Wave, it's David Reigns here with you this morning, and some stories really do just write themselves. A Dunkin' Donuts delivery truck recently broke down in front of a police station in Pelham, Alabama. And normally, a truck breaking down doesn't exactly make breaking news, but when the truck is filled with donuts and is parked outside a police station, well, that's a completely different situation. Now, the police department put on their Facebook page, we're not saying officers responded faster than usual, but when a truck full of donuts is involved, you don't want to take any chances. A tow trucker eventually showed up and moved the truck, and thankfully no donuts were hurt during the incident. And although I do have some feelings about those donuts that may have required a little extra protection while they were waiting for the tow truck, because you know there's at least one officer standing there thinking, just making sure the evidence doesn't disappear. I mean, honestly, forget protect and serve. For 5 minutes, it was more like protect the donuts and maybe serve one to yourself. Lots more great music on the way, including one from Blondie next.
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That's just about going to do it for me for this morning, except for the answer to our Mind Buster. 10% of women have woken up because they were dreaming about having an affair with this person. Who do you think it is? Well, it's not a former flame, and it was not the boss. Did you guess that it was the coworker? That's what it is. We'll have a brand new Mind Buster question for you tomorrow when we do it all over again. Until then, I remind you, please be kind to everybody you come across, because in a world where you can choose to be anything at all, choosing to be kind just makes the world a better place, all of us better people, and we can all definitely use a little more of that. Tons of our great music to come this morning, including this one from Tom Cochran.

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1: Here's your latest Environment Canada weather forecast for Grand Falls. Clearing early and windy today with a high of 16. Clear tonight, chilly. The low plus 3 except 0 in low-lying areas with frost. Increasing cloud early tomorrow, then a chance of showers in the afternoon. Windy high of 14. A mix of sun to cloud Thursday and 22.

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1: Here's your latest Environment Canada weather forecast for Grand Falls. Clearing early and windy today with a high of 16. Clear tonight, chilly. The low plus 3 except 0 in low-lying areas with frost. Increasing cloud early tomorrow, then a chance of showers in the afternoon. Windy high of 14. A mix of sun to cloud Thursday and 22.
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4: Here's your latest Environment Canada weather forecast for Grand Falls. Clearing early and windy today with a high of 16. Clear tonight, chilly. The low plus 3 except 0 in low-lying areas with frost. Increasing cloud early tomorrow, then a chance of showers in the afternoon. Windy high of 14. A mix of sun and cloud Thursday and 22.
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Coming up in the next 10, music from Rock and Hyde and also Stevie Nicks and the rest of Fleetwood Mac. First, here

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0: 93.5 The Wave with Bare Naked Ladies. It's Andy on this Tuesday, and coming up again this weekend, the late, great Casey Kasem will be along with two classic episodes of American Top 40, hosted by the late, great Casey Kasem. Coming up Saturday morning from 8 until noon, Casey will count down the top 40 songs from this week, 40 years ago, back in 1986, and he'll also pass along some long-distance dedications. And then Sunday morning from 8 until 11, Casey will count down the top songs from this week back in 1978. Coming up at about 2, music from Billy Idol.
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6: Wave weather.
7: Here's your latest Environment Canada weather forecast for Grand Falls. Clearing early and windy today with a high of 16. Clear tonight, chilly. The low plus 3, except 0 in low-lying areas with frost. Increasing cloud early tomorrow, then a chance of showers in the afternoon. Windy high of 14, a mix of sun to cloud Thursday and 22.
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93.5 The Wave with one of the most successful Canadian groups of the 80s, Honeymoon Suite. It's Andy, and speaking of the 80s, we spotlight the big Canadian acts like Honeymoon Suite and the big international names, too, in music from that decade as part of the All 80s Feel Good Drive Home every weekday right after our 5 p.m. information update, and we'll have that again this afternoon. We'll also have in the spotlight songs that top the charts, some of those one-hit wonders, and songs that bring back lots of memories for you. The All 80s Feel Good Drive Home, brought to you by Edmundston Honda.

93.5 The Wave, 306-16 in Grand Falls. Coming up in three songs, I'll let you know how much time you have left to get your $2 paid up for this week's Madvik Animal Auto 50-50 draw.

0: 93.5 The Wave, 317 with Madonna, 16 in Grand Falls. It's Andy, and you still got about a day to get your $2 paid up for this week's Matt Vecana Mulatto 50-50 draw. That draw will take place Thursday night at 6:30 on the Matt Vecana Mulatto's Facebook page, which you can't wait until Thursday to get your $2 paid up. You got until 6 p.m. tomorrow, so you got a little over 24 hours. 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Coming up in a minute, we'll hear from Billy Joel.
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0: 93.5 The Wave, 25 before 4 o'clock with Bananarama. It's Andy, 16 in Grand Falls. 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Coming up, we'll hear from Bonnie Raitt.
1: Wave weather.
0: A yellow advisory for frost in effect tonight. Clear down to 2, minus 1 in low-lying areas. Frost also in low-lying areas. Increasing clouds tomorrow early in the morning. A chance of showers in the afternoon getting up to 15. And a mix of sun and cloud Thursday with a high of 22. At 3:36, it's 16 in Grand Falls.
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0: 93.5 The Wave, 12 minutes before 4 with Harlequin, 16 in Grand Falls. It's Andy coming up at 4 o'clock. Jeff Goodfellow will have our 4 p.m. information update, including more on Canada's officially hitting back in the trade war with the U.S. As of earlier today, those counter tariffs are in effect. We'll have more on that. And also the Premier's response. And the RCMP are continuing to investigate a few accidents that happened in our part of the province over the long weekend. More on that at 4 o'clock. Coming up next, we'll hear from the Beach Boys.
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93.5 The Wave, 412, 16 degrees in Grand Falls. Coming up in the next 10 minutes, Gowan plus Hall & Oates versus Elton John and Kiki D.

0: 93.5 The Wave, 423, 16 in Grand Falls with Gowan. It's Andy, and you still got about 20 hours to get your tickets for Feed NB's 50-50 Gold Rush Draw that happens tomorrow afternoon at 1. The jackpot is almost at $101,000, and they're expecting that jackpot to get up around $130,000 by draw time tomorrow. So if you want to get your tickets, you can get them now very easily at feednb.ca. 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You can also find out more on FeedNB's Facebook page, which is where they'll do the draw tomorrow afternoon as a Facebook Live.
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93.5 The Wave, 428, 16 in Grand Falls. Coming up in about 7, I'll let you know which 2 years will be in the spotlight this weekend during our two classic episodes of AT40, hosted by the late, great Casey Kasem. That's after the Cars. Now, Honeymoon Suite with Wave Babies, 93.5 The Wave.

0: 93.5 The Wave, 25 before 5 with the Cars. It's Andy, and coming up again this weekend, two classic episodes of American Top 40, hosted by the late, great King of the Countdowns himself, Casey Kasem. Coming up Saturday from 8 until noon, Casey will count down the top 40 songs from this week back 40 years ago in 1986, and he'll also pass along some long-distance dedications. And then Sunday morning from 8 until 11, Casey will count down the top 40 songs from this week back in 1978.
1: Wave weather.
0: A yellow advisory for frost in effect tonight. Clear down to 2, minus 1 in low-lying areas with frost in low-lying areas. Increasing clouds tomorrow, a chance of showers late in the afternoon, getting up to 18. And Thursday, a mix of sun and cloud, getting up to 22. At 4:36, it's 16 in Grand Falls.
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0: 93.5 The Wave, quarter to five with Matthew Wilder. It's Andy, 16 degrees in Grand Falls, and coming up at 5 o'clock, we'll have the All-80s Feel Good Drive Home for you after our information update with Jeff Goodfellow. And we'll kick off the All-80s Feel Good Drive Home today with a song from Prince, one of his many hits in the 80s, the title track actually to his album released in 1982. And the song actually has the distinction of actually being on the Billboard Hot 100, not once or twice, but four times between 1982 and Prince's death in 2016. The song's highest position on the U.S. charts, it reached number 12 on the Billboard Hot 100 in 83, and here in Canada it did even better, reaching number 9 on the singles chart. Coming up in about a minute, we'll hear from Paul Janz.
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93.5 The Wave in the middle of the All 80s Feel Good Drive Home, brought to you by Edmundston Honda, with a track from a side project for Genesis guitarist Mike Rutherford. That's Mike and the Mechanics with All I Need is a Miracle from 86. Coming up at 4, a song from 85 from British group The Dream Academy, one of the biggest

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0: 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86, That's Something About You, a song which reached top five on the singles chart here in Canada, and was also the group's most successful song in the U.S., the only single from Level 42 to hit the top 10 on the Billboard Hot 100. But the group was even more successful in Europe, and the group continues to tour on that continent even now in 2026, with two of its original members affronting the current lineup, bassist and lead singer Mark King, and also Mike Lindup, who was also singing vocals on the chorus on that song and also plays keyboards for the band. Coming up at about 2, we'll hear from Blondie.
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0: 93.5 The Wave, 5:36 with Barenaked and Ladies. It's Andy, and coming up Wednesday, that's tomorrow at 6 o'clock, that'll be the cutoff for this week for the Mad for Cannibal Lotto 50-50 for you to get your $2 paid up. So you still got about 24 hours to do that. They'll do the draw Thursday night around 6:30 on their Facebook page. You get that taken care of in the next 24 hours at any of the participating retailers from Grand Falls to Saint-Jacques. We got a full list by going to our website and clicking events, thewavegrandfalls.com. Coming up, the song that started it all for Sheryl Crow.
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0: A yellow advisory for frost in effect. Clear tonight, down to 2. -1 in low-lying areas, with frost in low-lying areas expected. Tomorrow, increasing clouds, a chance of showers late in the afternoon, a high 18, and a mix of sun and cloud Thursday with a high of 22. At 5:37, it's 16 in Grand Falls.
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93.5 The Wave, 19 before 6, 16 in Grand Falls. Coming up in 4, The King of Pop. 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

0: 93.5 The Wave, 12 minutes before 6 with Michael Jackson, 16 in Grand Falls. It's Andy coming up tomorrow morning. David Raines will be back with the morning show, and he'll also pass along your birthday, anniversary, and special event wishes and celebrations tomorrow morning around 7:10. So if you have those wishes to pass along, it's not too late to get them into us. 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And then David will get them and pass them along weekday mornings around 7:10. And Friday, David will do a draw from all the wishes that got submitted this week for celebrations for a cake from Vicky's Edible Decorations and Cakes. Coming up in about 2, the Northern Pikes.
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93.5 The Wave coming up in three songs. I'll let you know how we can get the word out about the yard or garage sale that you might be having in the next few weeks before the end of the summer. That's after Indio. Alphaville also on the way. 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

0: 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All you got to do to get that yard or garage sale information into us is fill out the form in that section of our website before noon on Friday. That way it gives us enough time to get that information up on our website as part of the yard sale report. That's at thewavegrandfalls.com. 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

93.5 The Wave, coming up in about 8 minutes. I'll tell you how we make you feel good every weekday afternoon as you head home after our 5 p.m. information update. That's after Alanis. First, Eddie Money, part of 80s, 90s, and more on The Wave.

0: 93.5 The Wave with Alanis Morissette. It's Andy, and coming up tomorrow afternoon and every weekday afternoon, we spotlight the 1980s with the All-80s Feel Good Drive Home. 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That's when we have in the spotlight some of the songs that defined the decade, some of the songs that topped the charts in the 1980s, and tunes that bring back lots of memories for you. The All-80s Feel Good Drive Home weekdays, a presentation of Edmundston Honda. Coming up, we'll hear from Jackson Brown.
1: Wave weather.
0: A yellow advisory for frost in effect tonight, clear down to 2, minus 1 in low-lying areas with frost in low-lying areas. Increasing clouds tomorrow, a chance of showers late in the afternoon, a high of 18. And Thursday, a mix of sun and cloud with a high of 22.
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0: 93.5 The Wave with Honeymoon Suite. It's Annie. That's it for me. I'll talk to you tomorrow afternoon starting at 2. Before I head out, though, just a reminder, David Rain's back tomorrow morning at 6 with the morning show to get you up and at him. I'm ready to go for a Wednesday. And he'll also stick around tomorrow into the first part of your workday. David will take you through again tomorrow, our 90-minute music marathon, and that's where every weekday morning at 9, 93.5 The Wave gives you 90 minutes of nonstop hits and your favorites from the 80s, 90s, and more, giving you the most music for your morning.
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